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Something you may not have known about Michael Jackson, he co-held a U.S. patent for anti-gravity shoes. He wore them to perform the iconic Lean In, the forward Lean In for Smooth Criminal. 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

0: 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So did you know that 8 out of 10 people believe a first vacation together can make or break a romance? And the first thing you should not do is, when you're landing on the plane, don't clap as you do land. Other people said, for photographing every single meal for social media, no. How about sleeping in way too late on vacation? Don't do that. And then you're unwilling to do anything on vacation. You just want to lounge? No, you're going to just break that whole romance up. On the way for you, more 80s and 90s. Like
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Janet Jackson was not in the first part of the Michael Jackson biopic. Will she be in the second part coming out, they say, in 2028? Not confirmed, and her brothers are the producers. So interesting. Here she is, part of this Best of the 80s and 90s weekend with Dan Blackman on 106.7 Light FM. Janet Jackson, and Together Again.

Are you worried about AI taking your job? These are the most resistant occupations, and I'll tell you what they are in 10 minutes here on this Best of the 80s and 90s weekend. I'm Dan Blackman. He's Billy Ocean. 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

Did you know that Sting makes most of his residual money from this song? Yeah, Every Breath You Take, part of this Best of the 80s and 90s weekend on 106.7 Light FM. It's Dan Blackman and the Police.

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I have a story about a dress code being enforced at a restaurant. 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

The group, the Starship, still together. Vicky Thomas, still their lead singer. And they're playing Atlantic City September 12th at the Borgata. Here they are, one of their two number ones of the 1980s. Nothing's Gonna Stop Us Now, part of this Best of the 80s and 90s weekend on 106.7 Light FM.

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Dan Blackman here. Does everybody really want to rule the world, or would an oil field or gold mine just be good enough? For me, yeah. It's Tears for Fears, Light FM.

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0: Michael Jackson, Paul McCartney, and Dan Blackman. You scream, I scream, we all scream for ice cream. Parents will spend about $50 per child on ice cream over the summer. Normally, like $6, you can do it at the grocery store, but when you go to the different ice cream shops, $3.40 up to $5 a scoop. 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

Victor Sosa's in at 12 midnight. I'm Dan Blackman on 106.7 Light FM. I'm back Saturday the 22nd in the afternoon. I leave you with Alicia Keys. 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Enjoy.

We are back at it on the third shift, so if you're already hard at work or just squeezing every drop you can out of the weekend, we got all your favorites here all night. I'm Victor Sosa, 106.7 Light FM.

They'll still be tallying every penny and putting it into the books well into this third shift. But it looks like another record-setting weekend for Marvel, Spider-Man, Tom Holland, Zendaya, and everybody involved in it. It's 106.7 Light FM, New York's variety station. According to the folks at Variety, who are big on tracking these sorts of things, Spider-Man is probably going to cross $150 million this weekend domestically alone, an incredible follow-up to their $360 million last week. At this moment, it is believed that the global total is approaching $1.7 billion. So it is not out of the realm of possibility to think that this Spider-Man movie could

If you needed any more proof about how summer is flying by, this Thursday will be our final edition of Broadway and Bryant Park for this 26th season. Hard to believe. Tonight FM, I'm Victor Sosa. We're inviting you to spend lunchtime with us this Thursday. Going to be the best and brightest on Broadway, hosted by our own Helen Little, and it never costs you a dime. We've got the full list of shows and everything you'll get to see this Thursday at LightFM.com.

0: it. No diggity, no doubt. Yeah. Black Street Productions. We out, ride. We out, we out.
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0: We will be present and seated next April when that Prince musical officially opens on Broadway. It's Light FM. I'm Vic Pezosa. We're looking forward to doing that over and over again, but what are you never doing again, Tony?
1: I'll never, ever go on another blind date as long as I live. I'm just better off being single.
0: Oh, man. What's got you down on the whole blind date situation?
1: It never turns out good. The person that they set you up with never looks as good as they claim they would.

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That song came from the soundtrack of a movie about another big superhero that usually does big business at the box office. Seal and Kiss from a Rose from the Batman Forever soundtrack. Shout out to you if you remember that, especially at this hour. It's 106.7 Light FM, New York's variety station. Superhero riding high right now is Tom Holland's Spider-Man. He and his MJ, Zendaya, reportedly celebrated their marriage last week with a private gathering at a luxury hotel in the English countryside of Surrey. Last week, I hope I'm pronouncing that right. If anybody who's British is now offended, I apologize. But it is interesting because, you know, we found out that they were married. They've been wearing their rings. Tom Holland even referred to Zendaya as his wife during the promotional push for the Spider-Man movie. But we haven't seen one single solitary picture from the wedding or anything approaching even knowing when it took place, which is exactly the way the

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I'm Victor Sosa, the best variety of the cities on Light FM. 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If I want you to hang with me, I got to bring you some good stuff. And we got it here. 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

Not easy to keep these kinds of hours, which is why we're glad you decided to stay up late with us. I'm Victor Sosa. We got plenty more of the best variety in the city here at 106.7 Light FM. And we've also got more of Broadway and Bryant Park later this week. 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

0: Hope you're in the habit of hanging with us. Best variety in the city's on Light FM. I'm Vic Pezosa. But what's something you'll never do again, Lorraine?
1: My I'll never do that again story is that I will never drive on an empty tank again.
0: That is the hardest kind of lesson to have to learn, Lorraine. How far did you end up having to walk?
1: I had to walk 5 miles to get gas. It was horrible.

0: dreams will be.
1: 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We're giving you the best variety in the city all night, 106.7 Light FM. Let me run down just some of the stuff you can expect here in the next few minutes. We're talking about Bruno Mars, Taylor Swift, The Weeknd. By the way, if there's anything else you'd like to add, I mentioned this a little while ago, but we're serious about it. 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If you look at that station player screen, you'll see a red microphone button. If you hit that, you can send me a voice message. I get right here in the...
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0: We've been talking about things we're never going to do again, hard lessons learned, and sometimes that happens at the table waiting on a good meal. It's Light FM. I'm Victor Sosa. Where did it go wrong for you, Jen?
1: I ordered chicken, which is a basic dish, and it arrived raw twice before it came cooked to my table.
0: Now, when you say raw, Jen, how raw was it?
1: It was so rare that it was still like jelly. So it was raw. It was talking to me on the plate.

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0: So you don't have to name any names, but we're talking about spots that you've been to that you figure you won't give repeat business to. It's 106.7 Light FM, New York's variety station. What happened, Ashley?
1: We went there for dinner, and the staff was rude as all get out. And we found a hair in our food. It was disgusting. So never going back there.

We've got music from Rihanna in a few minutes on Light FM to go along with Pink and Olivia Dean. But I want to keep the spotlight on that lady who we've been waiting for it feels like.

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not easy to keep these kinds of hours, which is why we're glad you decided to stay up late with us. I'm Victor Sosa. We got plenty more of the best variety in the city here at 106.7 Light FM. And we've also got more of Broadway and Bryant Park later this week. Our final summer Thursday of this season with the best of Broadway, and we're looking forward to seeing you there. We're going to make the last one the best one with our own Helen Little as your host. Broadway and Bryant Park is presented by Reed Cola and Lifeback, and we've got all the info you need on all the shows you're going to get to see at lightfm.com.

0: LeBron James heading into season 24 in the NBA, but when he finally does hang him up, could he immediately go into business competing against the NBA? There are some stories out there suggesting that's a possibility. Best Variety in the City's on Light FM. I'm Victor Sosa. I have no idea if the stories about LeBron James finding a place in New York and then helicoptering to Philadelphia for his duties with the 76ers has any truth to it at all. But there's another interesting story making the rounds about he and his business manager potentially exploring the possibility of raising approximately $5 billion from private equity groups to launch an international basketball league with both men's and women's teams competing against the NBA. For example, players in this league, according to the story, would be required to commit full-time, not allowed to compete in the NBA, and the focus will be on giving athletes a financial stake in the league.
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0: The incredible runaway freight train of success known as Spider-Man Brand New Day continues to roll over everybody at the box office. Best variety in the city's online FM. I'm Victor Sosa, Monday morning, and those bean counters still accounting for every penny, and with good reason, because there's so much more money made this weekend by that latest Spider-Man movie. We still don't have the official final tally yet. At last check, it looks like close to $150 million this weekend for Tom Holland, Zendaya, and company. And worldwide, the global total is approaching $1.7 billion. Can you imagine the very real possibility of crossing the $2 billion mark next week in just its third?
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2: 5:59, Monday, August 10th, 2026. Good morning, Cubby, Christine, producer Kristen signing on the air, and the lady in red, Christine. I love your blouse, by the way.
3: Thank you.
2: You have all the headlines. Good morning.
3: Good morning, Cubby. So we do have heat advisory in effect today until 7 p.m. It just feels like they can just leave it in effect always because it's been pretty intense around
2: here lately.
3: Leave it
2: until October 3rd.
3: Yes, exactly. We did have a very sad situation over the weekend. One person facing charges after a boating incident off Liberty Island, leaving a Queens woman and her infant daughter dead. FDNY officials say the boat overturned late Saturday night, sending 14 people into the water. 12 people ended up being rescued, but the mom and her daughter unfortunately suffered critical wounds. The boat's operator arrested and charged with 13 counts of reckless endangerment. The city and MTA plans to look into a system that would remove the heat from the subway station, hang on to it for a while, and then return it into buildings in the summer, the winter, to warm them up.
2: That's creative.
3: It is.
2: I don't know how they're going to do it, but
3: I don't know. New thermal system. It costs around $800,000. They're going to start off in Brooklyn, where they say the hottest station right now is Brooklyn Bridge, City Hall, Jay-Z. So they're going to try and remove the heat, harness it. Use it
2: later. Hold on to it until December.
3: Let's see how it goes. A former Defense Secretary Mark Esper dismissing Iran's demands for reopening the Strait of Hormuz, calling them ridiculous. Esper says the conditions, which include lifting the U.S. blockade, withdrawing American forces from the region, and ending attacks on Iran's allies, suggest Tehran believes it has the upper hand. And Taylor Farms is recalling products containing jalapenos over possible salmonella contamination. Taylor Farms said the recalled products include salsa and guacamole flagged after the fresh peppers were recalled by Coast Citrus Distributors. We had no winner in the Powerball jackpot on Saturday. That's $905 million tonight, if you want to go for that. In sports, the Mets beat the Pirates 11-1. Yankees lost to the Braves 2-1. And NBA great and former New York's head coach Don Nelson has passed away at the age of 86. Heading into work today, if it's a little tough for you because you've got a case of the Mondays, experts say take micro breaks during the day. We're talking having a snack, chatting with a coworker, stopping for a stretch, quick crossword puzzle. Some may view an employee taking too many breaks as a negative, but these little micro breaks maybe won't get you in trouble. It can actually boost your performance. These short little breaks help employees bounce back from morning fatigue and sharpen their skills for the rest of the day.
2: I'll take a micro bake to the microwave.
3: Yes. And we're ready to go.
2: Have a hot pocket.
3: Uh-huh.
2: All right, here we go, Christine. Your weather today, sunshine and hot and a high of 90. 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

0: Pink on Light FM. Cubby, Christine, producer Kristen, we are back together. Thank you, Victor Sosa, for filling in for me on Thursday and Friday. But the band is back together for a couple of days, and then I go away Thursday for a big vacation, heading to Thailand for 2 weeks.
1: Can you cue the White Lotus music for us?
0: We love that music in that show, right? Right. Uh-huh. And if you don't know what White Lotus is, but it's a great show on HBO Max, I believe.
1: Uh-huh.
0: And a lot of times they're featuring these really fancy hotels and tropical locations.
1: And the last one was Thailand. So that's why every time you mention it, I kind of picture you doing that.
0: Well, I hope the hotel is like that. Uh-huh. I don't know if it is. I think it's a Red Roof Inn. I don't know.
1: Whatever it is, it's good. It's in Thailand. Yeah.
0: Christine, I'm going to tell you something right now that might make you mad at me. Maybe jealous. Okay. I don't know. But I haven't told you yet. Are you ready?
1: I think so.
0: Yesterday, I was driving home from Virginia Beach, Virginia, where I grew up. I had to go down there for the weekend for a quick family thing. I'm driving back to lovely New Jersey. I was in Salisbury, Maryland. I had to write it down. Mm-hmm. It was 8:25 a.m. in Salisbury, Maryland. Yesterday, August 9th, it touched my lips.
1: What?
0: I had my first pumpkin spice.
1: No. No, you did not. When did you get that? Where? How did this happen?
0: You ever heard of Royal Farms? It's like a Wawa, but they're mainly like south of Jersey, like Virginia and Carolinas. It's Royal Farms, and I went to get a coffee on the road trip, and they had plenty of options, and I saw a pumpkin spice, and I said, should I? Yeah, what the heck?
1: Oh, whoa.
0: Before Starbucks, before Dunkin', I had my first taste of pumpkin spice.
1: How did that feel?
0: It hit my lips. It was like slow motion, and then I kind of, you know, moved it around in my mouth a little bit, then swallowed
1: it
0: and thought of you.
1: Oh, and, thank you.
0: You know, nothing goes great with pumpkin spice like 95 degree heat.
1: Yeah, I know. And pure humidity.
0: Pure humidity, right? Like it didn't quite land.
1: It's just not the
0: like
1: time.
0: It normally does.
1: Yes.
0: But it was very enjoyable, and I thought of you. So put in your calendar, August 9th, yesterday, I had my first pumpkin spice.
1: Wow,
0: you got some catching up to do.
1: You beat all of us.
0: Yes. Now, what I want to ask you about your weekend, before I left, there was something about a Tiffany plate you were going to do.
1: Yeah, my friend Ann and I were going to do the Tiffany plate, which, again, is not the brand, because I thought that was exciting. It's the food, and the woman who created this food combo, her name is Tiffany, and it's gone viral. So she's lost like 65 pounds in a year by eating a plate full of, say, a chicken sausage, a hard-boiled egg, a bunch of veggies, like an onion cup and radishes, and dipping it in cottage cheese and mustard.
0: So there's a whole formula.
1: There's a, yes, and she kind of sits with this big plate of food and
0: stares at it,
1: eats it. But, like, does the whisper thing as she's eating it and, you know, as she's touching stuff, does the little...
0: Oh, like ASMR?
1: So, so we have to... Because she has a baby, so she always has to whisper when she's doing her Tiffany plate. So we were going to do this recreation, and we were all set to go, and we had all the ingredients. And then, on the hottest day of the year, possibly the hottest day of the year, my HVAC broke at home.
0: Oh. Mm-hmm. So you couldn't do this viral trend.
1: Mm-mm.
0: Oh.
1: I did the... wait for PSE&G, please come as quickly as possible trend. And they did. They were wonderful. They came as quickly as they could because you just cannot be without AC.
0: So it's working, but like...
1: It's a doozy.
0: Like a Band-Aid kind of?
1: Oh, yeah.
0: Okay.
1: Yeah, it bought me like a couple of days and I have to make big decisions.
0: Like go all in on new parts or buy a whole new system?
1: Buy a whole new system. So, you know, they're advising me that the system is 25 years old and just... go for a new one, but Cubby, you know how expensive that is.
0: All right, air conditioning places. Whoa. Can you hit us up at 44363? We're looking for a deal here. Come on, Crispy Niggy.
1: I'm open.
0: Hit us up.
1: Anybody who's good with this stuff, let me know.
0: Looking for Jersey, maybe.
1: Yeah.
0: But we're not going to like be too picky, but hopefully hone in on a Jersey place that can hook you up. 44363. We're on text. Let us know what's going on.
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0: 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Are you ready?
1: Okay, I need to tell you two things.
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0: You only find two today.
4: Okay.
0: Hey, Pepsi is stepping out of the soda aisle, Christine, and directly into your shower. Are you ready?
4: Yeah.
0: The company teamed up with a beauty brand called Glamlight to create its first ever body care collection, turning two of their soda flavors into skin products.
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0: And it seems like this is the real deal, as they spent apparently 5 years tweaking over 3,000 fragrances to get this right.
4: Wow.
0: And if this is a success, the partnership won't stop there. A Pepsi-inspired makeup collection is already in the works.
4: Wow.
0: Says, Christine, don't you want more fizz in your foundation?
4: Absolutely.
0: Yeah, so Pepsi, working on makeup, working on soap.
4: Okay.
0: All right, what's your cool
4: thing?
0: Sounds
4: like fun. Well, for fans of Five Nights at Freddy's, you know, the movie, there's video games. 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A real-life Freddy Fazbear's pizza location is about to take place. Quick-service restaurant will feature two animatronic stage shows as well as survival horror multiplayer game experience. It's being designed in collaboration with Scott Games, the IP holder of the game. By the way, Freddy is so popular that Spirit Halloween has already sold out of the Freddy animatronics.
0: And they like just opened last week.
4: Just happened. Wow. Stuff has been selling out already. They're like $500 a piece and they're gone. But when you go to this restaurant, you're going to see two animatronic stage shows as well as multiplayer in-game experiences.
0: I love it.
4: Yeah.
0: All right. Rihanna, Bruno Mars, and more variety from the 80s through today. Next.
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0: This song reminds me of something you would hear, like, right before a bullfight. I don't know. It sounds like something before a bullfight, you know?
1: I haven't been to a bullfight, so I'm not sure. But...
0: Do you know I canceled my bullfighting lessons? They were charging too much.
1: Uh-huh.
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1: Cubby's
0: in the morning.
1: Back.
0: I'm back. Producer Kristen's back. We're hanging out. All right, so if you work with some younger people in the office, mm-hmm. be careful using these sayings, correct?
1: Well, we may be losing them.
0: Like they don't understand?
1: They don't understand.
0: All right, here we go.
1: So we're finding some typical office sayings that we hear around here all the time, Cubby. Just like touch base or circle back. They're not as into those phrases. And some of them, they simply don't understand.
0: Come on. They have to know what touch base is.
1: I think you can put it together. Yeah. But in the pipeline...
0: Okay, I'm not even sure if I know what that means. In the pipeline means it's still in process.
1: I'm a little lost on that too, but
0: it's
1: yeah,
0: in progress.
1: Like you would think, right?
0: Is my contract done yet? No, it's in the pipeline.
1: In the pipeline.
0: Okay, well, unclog that pipe.
1: Something is being worked on or planned, but just isn't ready yet. Touch base.
0: Touch base. You have to know what that means.
1: Apparently, they don't. the younger generation is like, huh? What do you mean touch? Maybe they're thinking of it.
0: Is there a company softball game?
1: Yes, that's what I'm thinking. They're like, oh, okay. Maybe right. It's a real thing. Put it on the back burner.
0: That means it's not important right now.
1: Yeah, it's not urgent. It can sit there. It can simmer.
0: Like a crock pot.
1: Yeah, it can run all day. hit the ground running.
0: Hit the ground running means nope. We're not going to waste any time here. We're just roll with it. Let's go. Come on.
1: Start a new project confidently. Make an immediate impact. Wow, you're ready to head a meeting right there.
0: Yeah, right?
1: Let's go. Come on.
0: I'm fired up.
1: Let's
0: hit
1: see
0: the
1: some
0: ground
1: action
0: running.
1: Here. Team,
0: come
1: go
0: on.
1: Team.
0: Yeah.
1: Let's take this offline.
0: That means that we're probably, I don't know why I'm talking this out with you, but I'm just making sure I understand.
1: Yeah.
0: That means, you know, you're in a text thread or email thread. Other people are involved. So you just want to take it up with that particular person one-on-one.
1: Or yes, you want to continue a discussion privately rather than everyone's involved. Push the envelope. They're kind of going, excuse me, what?
0: Does that mean like...
1: Here's an envelope, push it across the table.
0: Does that mean like taking a chance?
1: Like, no, it just means that you're challenging the limits or trying something innovative.
0: Don't be pushing the envelope here.
1: Push the envelope.
0: Okay. So actually, if you heard that from a boss,
1: mm-hmm.
0: like, don't be pushing the envelope, Cubby, or don't be pushing the envelope, Christine, that would be a bad thing.
1: Or they want you to push the envelope. Like, go ahead, try it. Take a little bit of a risk. Take a chance. Let's see how it goes.
0: How about I push you?
1: Sure. Blue sky thinking. Lost us all there. What is blue sky thinking?
0: That I don't know. I completely can't even describe that one. Blue sky thinking?
1: Coming up with ambitious or imaginative ideas without worrying about practical constraints. Oh, as if there were no repercussions, what would you do?
0: Blue sky thinking.
1: Blue sky thinking.
0: Almost like the world.
1: The world is your oyster. Oh, we lost him again.
0: Okay.
1: And finally, move the needle. That's kind of like a, excuse me, what?
0: Move the needle. Let me see if I know what this means. It means, you know.

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1: Don't encourage that, Cubby.
0: Jorts?
1: No, don't.
0: Aren't they still a thing?
1: No, public service announcement. They are not still a thing. I love this. Women were asked on Reddit, what's the one article of clothing a guy can wear that's just going to ruin it for you? You know, he's been doing well. You think you're into him, and then he shows up in jorts, and apparently it's done. So this is not me making the judgment. These are what women said.
0: And for those that don't know, jorts are jeans that stop right above the knee, like shorts, but they're jeans.
1: Were they 90s? When was that? So anyway, Cubby, here's what you need to do, because you want Coco to always be attracted to you. No jorts for you.
0: Which I don't have. I was kidding earlier. I don't really have them.
1: Crocs. The ladies are saying no to Crocs.
0: I don't wear them in public, but
1: they do exist.
0: They're comfy.
1: Okay. Unattractive shoes. I think this is entirely personal, but has put me off many times. Those toe shoes that look like feet. Oh.
0: Oh, yeah.
1: I don't even see them. I haven't seen them in a while.
0: I see them a lot if I'm at a tropical location or on vacation.
1: People use them to run at the beach and stuff.
0: Yeah, poolside and stuff.
1: Yeah, so no. No to skinny jeans.
0: No to skinny jeans.
1: I guess they're over it. Shoes with no socks.
0: Okay.
1: They don't want you guys wearing flip-flops. Sandals and shorts don't work for most guys. Sorry. I don't know what you guys are going to do in the summer. I find it difficult to take anyone wearing a bucket hat seriously.
0: All right. Bucket hats, I like because of the sunblock, I will say. They look kind of silly on me. Like Gilligan, you mean? Like,
1: I think so.
0: Yeah.
1: Yeah.
0: But they do the job.
1: Okay. Beige cargo shorts.
0: Now, I do have a thing. Why do women hate cargo shorts so much on men? I don't think they're that bad.
1: I'm so used to them. I don't know.
0: I know they're kind of 90s, early 2000s, but I enjoy all the pockets.
1: I know you guys like them.
0: My wife made me go through a whole cargo shorts purge. And
1: she said it's time to move on?
0: Right.
1: Yeah.
0: Right. I have maybe two, and I had eight at one time, pair. So
1: did you cry?
0: For like a hot minute, I did. Yeah, and I waved goodbye to the donation vehicle.
1: Bye, cargo shorts.
0: And then I was like the don't litter guy.
1: Yeah.
0: With a little tear going down my cheek back in the 70s, don't litter guy.
1: They're going to a good cause.
0: Uh-huh.
1: Loose tank tops.
0: Okay.
1: Shirts that are super tight, even if you have muscles. The girls are saying no.
0: No.
1: They don't like it. Not clothes, but strong deodorant or body spray. If I can smell you from across the room, it's too much. Guys, this is just public service announcement. Oakley sunglasses, unless you're on the Tour de France or something.
0: Oakley is kind of like dated, I think.
1: Polo shirts and loafer boat shoes. It's a type, and it's just not mine.
0: Unless you're in a Yacht Rock.
1: Yes.
0: Which I love my Yacht Rock.
1: And the last thing is tank top, unless he's at the beach.
0: All right.
1: Speedos did not make this list, but I just want to add that on.
0: It's the only thing I can wear then, pretty much, right? Because everything else is off the list. I mean, saying don't wear it.
1: Yeah, you don't have a lot of options for the summer.
0: Except Speedos. I'm glad summer's almost over,
1: no
0: man.
1: No Speedos.
0: You said, but Speedos isn't on the list.
1: It's not. I'm adding it on, though.
0: Oh, you're okay. What do you call it? Like a retraction?
1: You wanna, let me just put that one in there. You know, if they asked me, I wasn't polled. But if you asked me.
0: You in a poll. Mm-hmm. All right. What is coming up in the news, Christine?
1: We're going to check out those headlines.
0: Oh, we got some headlines to get to.
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0: 7:01 Monday morning. Christine has everything you need to know. Good morning, Christine.
1: And good morning, Cubby. Well, a boat captain is under arrest after a woman and her five-month-old baby died. His vessel capsized Saturday near Liberty Island right here in New York Harbor. The FDNY says 14 people were on the boat when it capsized. A dozen were rescued. Divers, unfortunately, finding the woman and the baby, they did not survive. Thousands of Spokane, Washington residents coming back home after evacuating from massive wildfires that burned entire neighborhoods. Some 65,000 people were forced to leave as the emergency unfolded. And back to the city and MTA planning to look into a system that would remove the heat from the subway stations and return it to warm buildings in the winter when it's needed.
0: It sounds so cool. I just don't know how they're going to do it.
1: I don't know. It's this thermal system, Cubby. They're going to try it out in Brooklyn. It costs about $800,000. And let's see if it works, because it might help us out in the future.
0: Amazing.
1: Taylor Farms recalling products containing jalapenos over possible salmonella contamination. Of course, we're still like keeping a watch on the lettuce and the situation with that.
0: I still haven't had a salad in weeks.
1: Really?
0: Not that I would anyway. But I still haven't had one in a long time.
1: I've taken some chances.
0: Really?
1: I hope it's okay. Yeah. Powerball jackpot is now $900 million because we had no grand prize winner Saturday night. Actually, $905 million. Let me add that extra $5 million on top of that.
0: Man, if no one wins, it might hit that billion
1: oh,
0: again.
1: Oh, wow.
0: Hadn't done that in a while.
1: Yeah, but well, I'll take it right where it is. It's good. Sports, the Mets beat the Pirates 11-1. Yankees lost to the Braves 2-1. And NBA great and former New York Knicks head coach Don Nelson has passed away at the age of 86. Okay, I promise this is a rhetorical question. Are you average looking? anyone can increase their attractiveness to others if they maintain good eye contact, act upbeat, dress well, and listen well. These are based on the results of many experiments. You'll begin to be treated with more warmth and respect and start attracting more people to you.
0: Look at me, baby.
1: We're saying there's a chance for right, all of us.
0: Right. Thank you, Christine. Hey, the Jonas Brothers are coming to town. We have your hookup with our trivia battle coming up at 7:25. It's Mariah Carey getting you ready for a Monday, sunshine, and a high of 92.

0: Happy Monday. How would you like 3 hours of commercial-free music? We kicked that off at 8:20 here on Light FM. It's Cubby, Christine, producer Kristen. We're just hanging, you know, just catching up on things.
1: We are, yes. Been a while.
0: And now we have a whole thing about wedding favors. Mm-hmm. It's funny, over the weekend, my niece, my sister's daughter, had her bridal shower.
1: Aww.
0: She's getting married in October. So they had a little thing over the weekend. So you got me thinking here.
1: Yes.
0: Let's talk weddings.
1: Do you know what her wedding favors are?
0: Not at all.
1: No.
0: Should I at this point or no?
1: No, probably not. I mean, I'm sure that your sister knows.
0: Yes.
1: You know, but yeah. Because that's a big thing. And, you know, couples put a lot of money into that. A special wedding favor for everybody. And sadly, a lot of times they end up in a drawer or they're tossed. So you don't want that to happen. So people who have been to at least 6 weddings, this was to take the survey, you had to have attended 6 weddings, were asked, well, what do you prefer? What can we give you as a wedding favor that'll make you happy? And it's food. Anything edible is okay. Making people happy. Customized cookies, something wedding related in the icing, regional snacks or spices, like if you're in the South, a barbecue rub or something like that. Treats made by a local store, such as gourmet popcorn. I'm good with this one. Small bags of good coffee. Coffee beans or ground coffee, especially from a local roaster. Loose tea or nice tea sachets in a tin or labeled bag. Local honey or jam in small jars. That's what people were saying they like the most. There's other ones they said that are nice, like reusable tote bags and wine bottle stoppers, even custom luggage tags. They're saying they're nice, but meh.
0: It's all about edible
1: but
0: items.
1: They just want food.
0: I currently don't have the list you have in front of you.
1: Yeah.
0: So anything useful, though, right? Like, I was thinking, like, don't laugh at me, a bottle mm-hmm. opener.
1: Yeah.
0: Or matches.
1: Yeah. Matches are cute. Matches are retro. Like, a little bit retro. Producer Kristen had them at her wedding because she said that's what she saw growing up and she wanted to continue.
0: How about candles?
1: That was a match made in heaven.
0: How about lip balm?
1: I don't know that I've seen that. We have one couple who said they gave their guests $2 scratch-off tickets with a penny and said, we hope you get lucky tonight.
0: That's funny.
1: That's cute.
0: All right, hit us up at 44363. We're looking for some wedding favors here at Light FM.
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0: 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That's where we're going.
1: It's a thing.
0: Cubby Christine, producer Kristen. By the way, that was Olivia Dean. Now, how do we sum up the headline here? Candy bar shrinkage.
1: Candy bars are shrinking. Mars is shrinking was the headline, and not the planet, the candy bar. So apparently somebody was cleaning out a hoarder house. They found a Mars bar from the 1990s, actually 1991.
0: Wow.
1: And people aren't, this is all online, of course, people aren't as shocked by the fact that somebody hoarded a candy bar from 1991 as they are to the size of the bar. So if you look at it, it's available online. You can definitely tell there has been shrinkflation in our world in a big way. It was like a quote-unquote normal-sized bar.
0: Right.
1: And they've gotten so small since then.
0: Now it looks like the small ones you get for Halloween.
1: Close.
0: Right.
1: And even the small ones you get for Halloween, have you noticed over the years they used to
0: smaller.
1: Be? Yes.
0: They are smaller.
1: They're like
0: they?
1: Just little bite-sized now.
0: Thank you, Christine.
1: They used to be like little mini bars, and now they're just like one little square.
0: I thought I was going crazy.
1: I know. It's frustrating.
0: They seem smaller these days.
1: Yeah.
0: And by the way, they still make Mars bars. I wasn't sure. I had to look it up.
1: Oh, yeah.
0: I thought they were gone.
1: No, they're still around.
0: They're still around.
1: Yeah.
0: But that one from 91.
1: Uh-huh.
0: Or 92.
1: We can see.
0: Shrank.
1: Well, even, you know, hate to go from a Mars bar to toilet paper, but have you noticed toilet paper, right? You've got, like, whatever is set up in your home
0: mm-hmm.
1: was set up for toilet paper back in the day, so that it's short now compared to
0: little
1: bar.
0: Because now we have more on a roll.
1: Yeah.
0: So
1: They shortened them. Like, they're just shorter rolls. They're not what they used to be either.
0: They need to be longer, right?
1: Yeah. Yep. All the shrinkflation that's happening.
0: Man, interesting.
1: Mm-hmm.
0: All right. We have something to give away right now. We are looking for two people to play our trivia battle. 1-800-222-1067. It involves you going to a concert.
1: That's right. 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
0: Do you know your pop culture? I hope so. Good luck.
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0: We are gearing up for another trivia battle. 106.7 Light FM. It's Cubby and Christine. I'll give you a sneak preview. I have Sam from Brooklyn on the phone.
1: Okay, and I'm going to be talking with Selena and Jackson.
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2: Happy Monday, everybody. It is time for a trivia battle. And Christine on Team Cubby today, can you say hi to Sam from Brooklyn?
3: Hi, Sam from Brooklyn.
4: Hi, how you doing?
3: Good, how are you?
2: What are you doing today,
4: Sam? I'm good. I'm waiting to go to work.
2: Waiting to go to work. You getting picked up?
4: No, I'm just waiting. I don't want to go.
3: Yeah. You push that off as long as you can.
2: We'll keep you busy for a couple of minutes right now. Sam, good luck. Who's he playing against?
4: Thanks.
3: Selena and Jackson. Good morning, Selena.
5: Good morning. How are you guys?
3: We're good. What's your plan today?
5: I'm in my parking lot at work, ready to go in.
3: Okay. We all sound so thrilled. I know. It'll be okay.
5: No, I mean, I'm fine. I work in healthcare, and it's pretty stressful. So.
3: Oh, yeah.
5: Mentally preparing myself.
3: Yes. No, we understand sure.
2: Good luck to you both. We love you already, so it's a shame only one person can win. But Sam, you'll get three questions. Selena, you'll get three questions, and the best out of three will win our trivia battle. All right, Sam, you're up first. Team Cubby, which Apollo mission took Neil Armstrong to the moon? Was it A-3, B-7, or C-11?
4: Can you repeat that?
2: Apollo. Neil Armstrong, he went to the moon. Was it Apollo 3, Apollo 7, or Apollo 11?
4: 11.
2: It was indeed 11. And Sam on the board here.
3: All right. Okay, Selena. Twins Cole and Dylan Sprouse just celebrated their 34th birthday. Which of these shows did Cole star in? A, Riverdale. B, Supernatural. C, Pretty Little Liars.
5: Supernatural?
3: No. I'm sorry. It was A, Riverdale.
2: All right, over to Sam. Hey, Sam, what team won the first ever Super Bowl? Was it A, the Green Bay Packers, B, Kansas City Chiefs, or C, New York Giants?
4: It was the Packers.
2: It was indeed the Green Bay Packers, 1967. They beat the Chiefs 35-10. And you are up 2-0, Sam.
3: Okay, Selena, we need this one to stay on the board, okay? Before people made jack-o'-lanterns for Halloween, which vegetable did they carve faces into? Was it A, squash, B, turnips, or C, onions?
5: I would say potatoes. Turnips?
3: Yes, correct.
2: Wow.
3: Got it. So you're hanging in there.
2: She stopped elimination there.
3: Yeah, yeah.
2: Okay, 2-1, but Sam, you can win it if you get this because you'll be 3-3. Here we go. Which character did Lisa Kudrow play on Friends? Was it A, Rachel, B, Monica, or C, Phoebe?
4: Phoebes.
2: Phoebe, and you have gone 3-3,
3: Sam.
2: In a row. And you
4: win.
3: Yes, you got it.
2: Now you both have to go to work.
4: Sam, it pays to stay home.
3: Yeah.
5: Yeah, it does.
3: Selena, I'm sorry you didn't win today, but you know you can play again, right?
2: No, she knows.
5: Absolutely. Talk to you guys soon. Thank you so much.
3: Have a good week, Selena. Thank you, Selena. Congrats, Sam. You're going to see the Jonas Brothers. They'll be at Madison Square Garden on Thursday, August 20th.
4: Fantastic.
2: Hold on 1 second, Sam. Yeah, Selena is the person or one of the many people that takes us up on that offer about call back and try again.
3: That's good.
2: All right?
3: Yeah.
2: What do you have coming up in the news, Christine?
3: Let's check out the headlines. And ladies, would you marry a guy who has a lower IQ than you?
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0: 7:58 Monday morning. Cubby, Christine, Kristen, we're all hanging. And thank you for having us on. You have everything we need to know, Christine. Good morning.
2: And good morning, Cubby. Thank you. So we do have a heat advisory in effect until 7 p.m. this evening. It's going to be another hot, humid day. A boat captain is facing charges after a woman and her five-month-old baby died when a motorboat capsized right near Liberty Island here in New York Harbor. The FDNY says 14 people aboard the 22-foot boat with 12 rescued divers recovering the woman and child. And it looks like President Trump says Iran is in, quote, very bad shape. And the U.S. is only, again, quoting, semi-negotiating with them in order to let the pressure build. This was an interview he did over the weekend saying the U.S. is essentially low-keying negotiations with Tehran, striking an optimistic tone more than 6 months after the start of military action. The president says it will work out and that it always works out. Thousands of Spokane, Washington residents coming back home after evacuating from massive wildfires. They're burned entire neighborhoods. Some 65,000 people were forced to leave as this emergency unfolded. There's some promising news in battling breast cancer. A new study says drinking coffee could lower the risk of breast cancer death. Study was published in the British Journal of Nutrition. Scientists found that a higher intake of polyphenol was linked to lower breast cancer death risk. And in the study, researchers noted that coffee was the major contributor to polyphenol for the people who participated in this study. The Powerball jackpot, now more than $900 million, $905 million, if you want to play tonight, since we had no winner on Saturday. Sports, the Mets beat the Pirates 11-1. Yankees lost to the Braves 2-1. NBA great and former New York's head coach Don Nelson has passed away at the age of 86. Okay, ladies, would you go out with a guy, get into a relationship with him, if you know that he's not as smart as you? Are you okay with that? Almost half the women polled, 49%, said they wouldn't be comfortable with a less intelligent man. 41% wouldn't mind being smarter than their mate. And the remaining 10% said, I've already dated a dumb guy. I'm over it. It's fine.
0: That's what Coco said with me.
2: No, she did not.
0: Hey, I was licking windows when I met my wife.
2: You were so not. No.
0: But I will say, and I'm not trying to, like, you know, play oh me. Mm. She's definitely the brains of the family. I will tell you that.
2: She's definitely smart.
0: College graduate. I was high school.
2: You are too. But they're smart in life and career.
0: I know.
2: And
0: I did have real life experiences. Yes. You're right. Yes. Thank you for making me feel better.
2: Every time.
0: Do you take Anthem Blue Cross Blue Shield?
2: I do.
0: Okay. My therapist, Christine Nagy.
2: I'll give you my rights.
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1: Yeah.
0: Hear that song. 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In fact, our own Danielle DeLillo. Congratulations.
1: Oh, yes.
0: In our promotions department, she got a dog.
1: She's the proud mom to Pebbles.
0: Pebbles, the new puppy.
1: Yes.
0: Way to go, Danielle. Congrats.
1: She's got to bring Pebbles to work. I want to meet that doggy.
0: Yeah, we love a good dog in the house.
1: I know.
0: Right? A little therapy dog.
1: Yes.
0: We're coming off the weekend, checking out the box office, mm-hmm. Christine. It's a no-brainer, right? Spider-Man number one.
1: Oh, yeah. Spider-Man, Brand New Day, continues to dominate. It raked in another $145 million in its second weekend. And The Odyssey comes in second place with more than $31 million in its fourth weekend.
0: At number three, a movie called One Night Only.
1: I want to see that. Yeah.
0: Really?
1: Mm-hmm.
0: And then Super Trooper was number four. And how about this? Toy Story 5, which came out a long time ago.
1: Yeah.
0: Hanging in there. It came in number five over the weekend, made $3.9 million.
1: Nice. Everybody loves that movie,
0: yep.
1: I feel like.
0: Yep. What else we got going on? You know, I want to talk about Perez Hilton.
1: Mm-hmm.
0: How is he doing? I really haven't had an update in a while.
1: Yeah, because it's so disturbing, right?
0: After what happened early last week.
1: Right. The family of Perez Hilton offering updates. They say his condition remains serious but stable. This was after we saw him allegedly harming himself on mm-hmm. TikTok. He experienced significant blood loss. He sustained additional injuries that will require surgery. So his treatment and recovery are going to be a very long process. And, you know, they're keeping him in the hospital involuntarily under a Florida law called Baker Act. And it allows medical experts and law enforcement to keep an individual in the hospital if they are deemed being at risk of harming themselves.
0: Okay. So not out of the woods yet, but no. Looking a little better.
1: Yeah,
0: still,
1: he's got a long road.
0: Long way to go. Yeah.
1: A long road to recover.
0: Ariana Grande.
1: Yes.
0: She's rocking and rolling.
1: Number one album now
0: yep.
1: with her new album, Petal. And apparently spotted around town, Cubby, over the weekend with her boyfriend, Ricky. Going for a little walk through the East Village.
0: Preparing for her break, which she'll be taking very soon.
1: She's taking a break, yeah.
0: Yeah. All right, we are not taking a break. We are looking for caller 10 right now, 1-800-222-1067. 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

0: All right, sunny and hot today, high 92. There could be a shower or thunderstorm. It's Light FM with Cubby and Christine. There's definitely going to be a meteor shower later tonight.
1: Yeah, this could be really cool for us to see, Cubby. It's called the Perseid Meteor Shower. Reaches its peak this week. The best time to watch will be overnight, actually Wednesday through Thursday, when a new moon offers darker skies. Did you see the little sliver of the moon? I love that.
0: It was very pretty.
1: Yeah.
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1: This is a good one for a Monday, National Lazy Day.
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1: Let's take it easy.
0: It's National S'mores Day, I see.
1: Mm-hmm. World Lion Day.
0: National Vlogging Day.
1: Ah.
0: TikTok Day? I don't know.
1: Yeah. And National Spoil Your Dog Day, which should be just about every day.
0: Right? 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
1: You too, Cubby. Thanks for hanging out with us this morning. We'll see you tomorrow.
0: Helen Little coming up next as we walk on sunshine here, 106.7 Light FM.

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Good morning and happy Monday. I'm Helen Little. It's a brand new day today. Isn't that nice? Yes. Well, there's never been a day like today, and there's never going to be another one. Not just like today. The thing that's cool about that is we can make whatever we want of today. Let's make it great and do that together.

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A better variety for your workday. I'm Helen Little. So over the weekend, a friend of mine went to see Olivia Dean in concert. I'm not sure where he was, but the show looked incredible. I might have to go see her at MSG.

Can't wait to hear that one on Broadway when Doves Cry from Prince on 106.7 Light FM. I'm Helen Little. And of course, they are bringing Purple Rain to Broadway. That is going to be a great show. Cheers.

Christina Aguilera on 106.7 Light FM with a better variety for your workday. I hope it's going well so far. I'm Helen Little. How was your weekend? What did you do? You know, I spent a couple of days in Cleveland over the past, towards the end of last week. I went there for a radio conference that was incredible. I came back feeling inspired and excited about being able to hang with the colleagues and everything. But it was in Cleveland, which meant I also got to go to the Rock and Roll Hall of Fame. Now, I've been before, but it has been decades since I was there, and it was really, really cool. And some of my favorite things, they had an exhibit on the air from AM to XM. So it's like all of these legendary radio people. There was like videos. It was a whole Soul Train room. Lyrics that Paul McCartney wrote, his hand lyrics that I saw. They did a spread about Wings and all the music he did with Paul McCartney and Wings. The handwritten notes and lyrics for Wonderful Christmas Time. It was like really cool. And then also there was a letter there from Whitney Houston that was addressed to Clive Davis when she had just recorded the songs from Waiting to Exhale. And she talked about, oh, there's three songs I want you to listen to. Give me some feedback. One of them is I Have Nothing. And the other one is I Will Waiting to Exhale. And she talked about, oh, there's three songs I want you to listen to. Give me some feedback. One of them is I Have Nothing. And the other one is I Will Always Love You. You may know that. It's the Dolly Parton song. And, well, it starts with no music. And I hope you like it that way because that's the way it is in the movie. And, of course, he liked it. And we all still like it. I just thought that was one of the coolest moments for me to see that handwritten letter.

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Good afternoon, I'm Helen Little, doing my part to make your Monday even better with great songs for you, like this one from Jennifer Lopez on 106.7 Light FM.

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Variety from the 80s through today. Good afternoon, I'm Helen Little. So this Thursday, I'm going to be hosting Broadway in Bryant Park, and I cannot wait to see you there. Some great shows. Heated Rivalry, Book of Mormon, The Great Gatsby. And of course, we need you to be there with us. Looks like the weather's going to be perfect for it as well.

106.7 Light FM. I was laughing about the fact that today is National Lazy Day, because that's exactly how I feel today. Here's Kalani's Folded.

It's Blondie on 106.7 Light FM. We have variety from the 80s through today. Good afternoon. I'm Helen Little. So you know what today is? Today is a sad day for light lovers like me. Why? Well, because today is the last day of the year when the sun is going to set in the 8 p.m. hour. This kind of hit me pretty hard. So hold on for a second. Yes, tonight's sunset is at 8 p.m. sharp. And it is the very last time of the summer that's going to be setting at 8 or later, starting tomorrow, 7:59, then by the 20th, 7:46, then by September 1st, 7:28. Slowly but surely, we're losing our light in the evening. Now, I know the temperatures will begin to get cooler also, and that's a nice thing. But, you know, I like my daylight till almost 9 o'clock, to be honest. So, this is going to be an adjustment for me. So I'm going to make sure I get out there and see the beautiful sunset as long as it's not raining at that time.

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variety from the 80s through today, 106.7 Light FM. So are you a fan of the show Love is Blind? Well, they're casting in New York, and if you're looking for love, they may be looking for you. The casting call is officially open, so good luck.

0: Affordable, not comfortable. So the average cost of a studio apartment right now is hovering around $470,000. That's on the low end. But there are these new places that are cropping up that are selling for like around $130,000. But of course, you know the old adage, you get what you pay for. There is a catch. These apartments are itty bitty, like super tiny, like 250 square feet. It's called shoebox living. And anyone who wants to make it work, you know, you have to make a few sacrifices. There's not going to be a dining room table in there, but who uses a dining room table anymore? And as long as it has a bathroom, to me, that's fine. I actually did own a very small studio apartment several years ago. It was 367 square feet, and I loved it. It was perfect because they had a built-in table in the kitchen, and they're saying for these shoebox apartments, you have to put a twin in. I was able to put a queen-size bed in, and that was it, though. The bed was also, the couch was also, you know, where I hung out. It was where I entertained, and I didn't have a lot of guests, but it was great for, you know, sleeping. That's all I really needed it for. So if you're interested in these, they, you know, just make sure your living is very minimal. Like, my biggest problem was, where am I going to put my shoes? They were actually lined up all around the floor in this apartment. So as long as it has a closet and a bathroom, I think I'd be good with that.
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Good afternoon. I'm Helen Little. Did you hear that they are doing something in the subways to make sure the temperature's a lot lower underground, especially on days like today? I wish it was in effect for today. That would be nice.

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0: from Rocky III, that's Eye of the Tiger. And yes, Stallone will be coming back in the Rocky franchise. It'll be called Creed IV or Rocky X. Alex Warren at Light FM.
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0: 106.7 Light FM, variety from the 80s, 90s through today. Mariah Carey, Boys to Men, One Sweet Day. What's up with Mariah getting nominated three times to the Rock and Roll Hall of Fame and not getting in there? Come on now. She's only the Queen of Christmas, and that'll be happening sooner than you think. Women were asked an interesting question from AskMen.com. The question was, would you be in a relationship with a man who is less smart than you? They said stupider, but I think that stupid's a bad word, right? Almost half the women polled, like 49%, said they wouldn't be comfortable with a less intelligent man, but 41% wouldn't mind being smarter than their mate. Aha! See, because my wife has a 4-point higher IQ than me, and she lets it be known. No, as long as I'm the one with the higher IQ, you know, I'll make the decisions. Well, gee, thanks a lot, but I'll bring home the money then. And then the remaining 10% of women admit they are already involved with a guy that's not too...
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A better variety for your work week. We're just getting a work week started here. I'm Mark Coppola with TLC and Water Falls. And by the way, Wednesday morning, if you look in the sky, you may be able to see a partial eclipse of the sun. The moon will take a little chunk out of the sun. 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

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This is the longer version, the extended version of Kalani's Folded. See, the girl in the song that Kalani's playing blew a guy off, and then she folded his laundry, put it in the foyer, and wanted to know if he came back, let his body dictate whether the relationship continues or not. Interesting.

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This week is going to be hosted by Helen Little on the 13th Thursday. And you're going to have stuff from Heathers, the musical, Heated Rivalry, the unauthorized musical parody, Book of Mormon, The Great Gatsby 2.

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Us at Light FM can't wait to see you out at Broadway and Bryant Park. It's going to be this Thursday at noon. 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

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It's funny, Spider-Man Brand New Day has made about $1.5 billion already worldwide, but it's going to go on the IMAX screens just like The Odyssey. And the funny thing about that is, sharing the IMAX screens with The Odyssey, is there's three actors that are in both movies. I mean, there's Tom Holland, who plays Spider-Man. He plays the son of Odysseus. You got John Bernthal, plays the Punisher in Spider-Man, but he also plays a king in The Odyssey. And Zendaya,

0: 106.7 Light FM, better variety for your work week. The lovely Tina Turner, What's Love Got to Do With It? It was funny when she was doing that album, Private Dancer, as a solo artist, after having gotten out of Ike and Tina Turner, she didn't like the subject matter of the song, but she had handlers. And they go, look, Tina, we're trying to reestablish you as a vibrant solo artist. Just do it. So she did, begrudgingly, you know, and it went number one. Private Dancer, that album, the whole thing was number one. And then she started doing some acting, too. You know, remember she was in Tommy, the musical. She played the Acid Queen in that, but she played a queen again with Mad Max 3 Beyond Thunderdome. Quite an actress.
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my time. 106.7 wants to have you at Broadway at Bryant Park. This week is going to be hosted by Helen Little on the 13th Thursday. And you're going to have stuff from Heathers, the musical, Heated Rivalry, the unauthorized musical parody, Book of Mormon, The Great Gatsby 2. 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

You got the DJ Mark Kovalev still predicting that J-Lo, Jennifer Lopez, will become Bennifer once again with the third go-round because they took their house off the market in L.A. What do you think? Third time's a charm? We're Light FM.

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You're with Mark Coppola, in for Rich Kaminsky, and Teddy Swims. One of my favorites from him, Lose Control at Light.

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Mark Coppola and filling in for Rich Kaminsky today. This is Savage Garden. Truly, madly, deeply. It's the kind of stuff that Delilah talks about, and she's coming in next at 8 o'clock. Oh.

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1: 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Welcome to the light at night. I'm Delilah, spending this rainy night in the city with you. 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